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1: 52.
0: 41 southbound and 68. Gonna be a Wisconsin plate. Adam, Zebra, Union, 5381.

0: Medic 30 East Gibson Fire, I need you to signal 110 North Madison Street, 110 North Madison Street. It's going to be in reference to a female with stroke-like symptoms. She is having vision problems. Believe she passed out earlier, does not recall. Medic 30 East Gibson Fire, signal 110 North Madison Street for a reference female with stroke-like symptoms, KSB 373-1906. Medic 2.
1: Disregard Medic 3. We'll take that call. We'll be coming from Princeton.

or the run on 110 North Madison Street. Medic 2 will be taking it. Medic 3, you can disregard KSB 373-1907.

Yes, and fire needs you to signal 110 North Madison Street. 110 North Madison Street is going to be referred to a female. Pass out on the couch for a second. She is now shaking with vision and headache problems. Possible stroke. KSP 373-1910.

0: And this is 254.
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1: They're coming from Princeton.
0: That one's clear.
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0: I asked about vehicle's information to the car. Vehicle 2 was tow propellers, tow by tellers from the scene. Vehicle 1 was drivable. 10-3-4-10-8 report taken.

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1: You're there about Sarah Warren. I'll be en route just 10:43. My lights are not working in my commission, but I'll be en route.
2: Vandenberg County advises a bus on fire with unknown occupants.
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4: 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Unknown occupants.

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0: I'm arriving on 69 at the bus fire that ISP dispatched to. It does not look like there's any smoke or working fire at this time.
1: We're clear.
0: Can you let them know we'll be at the 19.7 mile marker northbound?
1: 19.7 northbound.
0: Are we clear to slow our run, dispatch? No active fire, is that correct?
1: Affirmed. Advising no smoke is being seen at this time.

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1: Go ahead, Medic 2.
0: We are having vehicle maintenance. Can you go ahead and tone out Medic 4 to exit 27 on 69 South, please?
1: Affirm, exit 27 on I-69 South.
0: Correct.
1: Clear.

0: 7. It's going to be for paramedic intercept with medic 2. They're having vehicle problems. Medic 4, intercept with medic 2, 168-69, southbound, approximately exit 27, KSV 373, 1953.
1: Field 41, 200 south, and be on a motorcycle, two passengers, no plate information.

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1: Can you contact Vandenberg County to see if they have fire on scene yet and if they know if there's any occupants?
2: 3543. 3543. Fire and county are on scene. The bus is not on fire. All other units go 10-8.
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3: Thirty-five eleven. Can you be en route to a possible disorderly? Knox County calls it as possible disorderly at 2332 West Glen Road, 2332 West Glen Road in Vincennes. It's going to be a male and female subject. Female wanted the male party to leave. However, the male party does not have to leave. He has lived at the residence for 3 years. Male and female were heard yelling at each other in the background when the phone hung up.
4: 3511.

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0: Vandenberg County authorities have arrived on 1042.
2: Were you clear on the traffic at Hume 209?
3: Not affirmative.
4: And it's 20, when you're ready.
1: Good.
4: 20 is going to be through Illinois, 10 tag 0154, 82, Adams 38, 27 through Indiana, 9371, 16, 2897.

0: Evansville, 3511. Is this in Ben Sims or Decker?
1: 3511, Knox County advised it's going to be Glen Road in Ben Sims. They advised that they have a deputy en route, but it's going to be coming from Bicknell.
0: Clear. Can I get your marriage again then?
1: 11, Knox County advised it's going to be 2332 West Glen Road, 2332 West Glen Road.

South Evansville, just 1043. It looks like the house is going to sit on the corner of South St. Thomas Road and County Road, 650 West.

0: That's 19. Were you able to find a return on that 28? Because I am not.
1: Negative.
0: Is that going to be just north of Decker and south of Vincennes?

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1: Go ahead.
0: 3531, can you advise if you're going to need a drone? Vandenberg County Dispatch is wanting to know if you're going to need a drone. They have a drone operator at the jail.
1: Negative, I'll advise if we would need one at any point, but not right now.
0: 3531.

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1: 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Medic 4. Control 4 posted at the rendezvous spot on the ramp leading 168.
2: 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That's negative. You have to meet us at exit 27. 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
0: Did you get my computer message?
1: Hey, firm. 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I was getting ready to send you a message.
0: I see you.

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0: 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David Nora William 572.
1: Hold on a second.
0: Edward Ida Union 364. 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

Deaconess Gibson ER transfer going to Gateway for a 60-year-old female, non-emergent, GI bleed, sepsis. We'll have a cardiac monitor. 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

0: 16. It's going to come back expired on a red Jeep.
1: Craver, same address.
0: Negative. This is showing North 8th Street, Vincent. I'd say it's not the correct plate for the vehicle expired in 2025.

0: clear. 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

0: We're showing Charles, Ida Franklin 13, coming back expired in 2025 to a black Land Rover.
1: It's going to be Charles, Tom Franklin 13.
0: Now. That comes back active expiring August 14th of 2026.
1: I'm sorry, thank you.
0: 3531 Evansville. 3531, I just sent those over to you.
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0: Be in front of the fire station on White Church. It's going to be a red GMC with no plate.
2: Is it that subject we were talking about?
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0: 27, my name and date of birth, whenever you're ready.
1: I'm sorry, 19.
0: Last name's going to be Brinkley, Boy, Robert, Ida, Nora, King, Lincoln, Edward, Young. First name, Carter, Charles, Adam, Robert, Tom, Edward, Robert. Middle initial, H. Henry, 03-02-2009.

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0: 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I'm going to keep working on it.
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0: being dispatched. Got the return expiring 10-4 of 26 on a 2014 GMC Sierra to a Jensen subject.
1: Medic 2.
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0: 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I'm doing a quick pass by of the Sequoia address.
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0: Got a call from Flying J. Reference a suspicious male. They described him as a late teenaged Hispanic male wearing a hat, approaching customers in their car, attempting to get into them. They'd like officers to come check the area for him.
1: Clear, me and Matt from Frisco.
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0: 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They're still attempting key holders.
1: Well, there was an employee there just a few minutes ago.

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2: I just spoke with the caller. She's unknown where this person is. They could be in the parking lot or they could be in the restaurant. Possibly 5'7", 5'8". Either Hispanic or a similar descent with a ball cap on. I'm going to go look around the parking lot right now.
1: Hey, 5'2".

0: dispatch 18. 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
1: 10-9.
0: We have a color of the baseball cap?
1: Negative. 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
0: Check the Denny's side. Looked like there were some people behind one of these vehicles back here.
3: Just close to the building. I haven't gone to the parking lot yet.
0: Clear, I'll be on the 41 side checking out.

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0: Key over, building Chester Cure. I'll be 10 minutes.

0: Can you rent a van for me on a vehicle?
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0: 2, C. Charles, 3, C. Charles, Adam, King, Tom, 7, David, Henry, 6, 4, 6, 5, 7, 7.

0: 10-4. Any idea on the state for that if I don't get an Indiana return?
1: Vehicle doesn't have any registration. It is a Chrysler 300 gray in color.
0: Clear. I did get an expired Indiana tag, 434 Charles George John, on a 13 Chrysler 300 gray in color to Demetrius Glover out of Evansville.
1: Your signal 80 vehicle, I'm assuming.
0: A firm. Looks like he was a OCU student. If it's the RO suspended prior.
1: Clear, do we have any reports of hit and runs with a vehicle meeting that description? This vehicle's pretty damaged up.
0: I'll do some digging. I'll call Vanderburg, see if they have anything on their side.

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1: Clear, busy. You want to give me a CX?
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2: I'll be checking on the vehicle in the Dollar Store parking lot now. David Adam Robert, 950. David Adam Robert, 950, be on a white and follow.
1: Temple.

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0: I believe it's going to be 184 George King 5 4 Lincoln 6 Robert X-ray 1410 70.

0: 16, my chances of that vehicle older than 1980 were getting does not conform return.
1: Negative. I don't believe it's older than 1980. I'd say it's probably early 90s. A Dodge Caravan. No plate information.
0: And four.

0: 16. Just information. If the second character is a B-boy, we're getting closer. It does return on a Dodge vehicle from the 90s. We're trying to get there.
1: Clear dispatch. I thought it was an 8, but it's very possible it could be a B-boy.

0: dispatch 16, can you advise the time the report was made?
1: A firm call came in to us 22:26 hours, 10:26.
0: 10-4, thank you.

16th, and you make contact with the RP and ask where she was parked when the incident occurred. She was parked at the gas pump, or she was parked in the parking lot next to it.

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1: 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Let me advise, someone just north of them are setting up fireworks. There's about 25 of them. I'll meet tonight.
0: Not good.

0: 16 dispatch.
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0: I've tracked phone contact with the original number and two additional sounds through first two. I've been unable to get her on the phone.
1: Great dispatch, thank you.
0: She advised she was near pump 9. I'm not sure if she was at the pump or if that was just a landmark she gave us so you guys could find her once you got there, but that was the information given on the initial call.
1: Clear management was thinking that when she approached employees, she was in the parking lot next to it, so we're reviewing footage now. Thank you.
0: Temple.

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1: Yeah, Jeremy.
0: Nay, firm. The delayed call just popped up from 1050 PD for you to call the subject.
1: Clear. Put me on it.
0: Clear, I think.

Dispatch 16, we found the reporting party. We'll have some information here following. Apparently, the individual that called was one of the employees, not the person that was wanting to report the incident.

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1: Go ahead, 21.
0: D. David, 623-864-68729-0. It's D. David, 623-864-68729-0.
2: It's out of Florida.

0: 10 for. I'll put her in the notes.
1: Clear, thank you.
2: I have a phone number for that female as well.
0: Go ahead.
2: 815-661-1679, repeating 815-661-1679.
0: 10-4.

0: Good.
1: Myself and 21 is going to relocate to Pilot on the east side of the road. Do a quick scan.
0: Not quick.

0: Attention county units, units in the area of Interstate 69, southbound from the 31. Be on the lookout for a maroon-colored tow truck. Caller advised a Silver Creek on the side. Having difficulty maintaining lanes, traveling variable rates of speed. Again, southbound I-69 from the 31-mile mark. Be on the lookout for a maroon tow truck. Difficulty maintaining lanes. If located, make your own case. Get some dispatches clear at midnight 26.
1: Go ahead. I haven't lit him up yet, but we're going to be northbound 41, 350 north, stand by for 28. We're at 103.

0: going to be a newer Ford pickup diesel, dark color. It's got a tent plate on it. I can't read it. I'll let you know when I light them up.
1: Okay.
0: Now, I think he's gonna stop.

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1: Go ahead, 16.
0: We canvassed the area, spoke with employees, those stores. I put some information in the notes. We'll be 10-8. Probably wouldn't be a bad idea to put an extra patrol out for that subject meeting that description.
1: Clear, 16.
0: I will also be 10-42. I can log myself out.
1: 10-4. Ten-four.
0: Thank you. Have a good night.
1: You as well.
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0: Mercury. I got a VIN if you can't find the plate. Go ahead, Lupin. 1, F. Frank, T. Tom, 7, W. William, 2, B. Boy, T. Tom, 5, K. King, E. Edwards, F. Frank, 1A, 2A, 6, could be on a F-254, 2019.
1: Okay.

0: 3, I was able to get a return. Looks like it was registered to an Austin Prince out of Davidson County, Tennessee. The associated plate it shows was 150 Boy Robert David Queen. I'll put it in your notes. It's signal 80.
1: I'm clear. Thank you.

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I'm saying I signal 3. I'll be 5 minutes, I'll be better than that.

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1: Good.
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0: Did the subject give a last name for this one?
1: Steve Dillon?
0: Clear. I sent the TXP phone number in the notes. It just gives me an automated voicemail in Spanish.
1: Not clear.
0: I'll try to TX the other phone numbers we have in RMS.

Attention county units, units in the area of State Road 64, 100 North, Dog Patch area. Had reports of a white minivan passed our caller at the red light at the 64-65 junction, traveling high rate of speed. Again, it's going to be westbound, headed towards Mount Carmel. A white van traveling high rates of speed. I've transferred the caller to Mount Carmel in case it makes it that far. If located, make your own case. Gibson County clear at 136.

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0: 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I just want to get an answer. Can you send me tonight?
1: No, I'm clear.

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0: That comes back on a green Ford Ranger 12 West Kyber. Subject of Petersburg, expiring December 26th.
1: 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Can you run that RO?
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0: 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It's going to be a red Chevy pickup. It's backed in. I can't see the 28.
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0: 41 southbound, Warrington, and left 28.

me, it's going to be Indiana Passenger. 119, Charles, Nora, Zebra. Should be on a silver Hyundai.

0: paramedic to Barton Fire. Respond 10147 East 575 South. Medic 2, Barton Fire, 10147 East 575 South, just south of Somerville. Got an 89-year-old female complaining of pain in her legs. Advise one of them is turning bright red. KSV 373 at 402.
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0: 的创业者之星。
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1: 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But it was active in May, but showing inactive.

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0: They showed me out at the high school. The suspicious vehicle. It's going to be New Jersey plate. C Charlie, 11, U Union, B Victor, C Charlie, on a silver four-door passenger car.
1: Careful.

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Medic 3, Patoka Township, 2626 West 100 North for an 83-year-old male with respiratory difficulties. He does have someone on scene with him, KSP 373 at 455.

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0: 41 southbound, figure 168, inbox 28.

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1: Hey, Dean Ruiz.
0: 600 South, 41 Southbound, through Illinois, St. Martin. Hey, Adam. 34828.

0: 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I have a 27 through Missouri, whenever you're ready.
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0: I received an additional TX about this subject. He is currently across the street from 2997 West State Road 68. They advise he seems to be very disoriented, but he is sitting over there in the shade right now.
1: 10-5.

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4, Hobbs Stop Fire, signaling 2997 West State Road 68, 2997 West State Road 68. It's going to be across the street from this address. Reference to a male subject, very disoriented. They do have him sitting in the shade at this time. Law enforcement is en route as well. KSB 373-810.

Pop stop by your medical assist, 2997 West State Road 68. 2997 West State Road 68. It's going to be just across from this residence. Male subject who is disoriented, KSB 373-814.

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0: I found and paid a fee individually your outlets. I've had several crisis interventions out of Evansville. Emotionally disturbed person.
1: I'm clear. I'm talking to him to go into the hospital. He's going to be taken by ambulance or shortly.
0: Clear, 10.

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1: You're clear of scene around the gateway. 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

Medic 3, Fort Branch Fire, Signal A, 500 South Railroad Street, 500 South Railroad Street, Apartment 3. It's going to be in reference to a male having an anxiety attack, does have a history of anxiety. 500 South Railroad Street, Apartment 3, KSB 373-0847.

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1: Medic 5, go ahead.
0: Well, you did, we've talked to Medic 3, just grab them pages after that call, please.
1: Medic 5.

Medic 5, signal 8, 500 South Railroad Street, Apartment 3, 500 South Railroad Street, Apartment 3, going to be a reference to a panic attack, KSB 373-0850.

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KSB 373-1008.

Foxfire Medical Assist, L&L Diner, 202 East Locust Street. Going to be in reference to an 80-year-old male who was battle cast, B373, 1013.

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0: 1041, just start me a card. I'll have a EIO detail in Nashville this weekend. Just leave it open till Sunday evening.
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0: There's a Houston officer call referencing a vehicle that's been tagged

Patoka Township, signal 831 34 East, State Road 64, 3134 East, State Road 64. It's going to be a reference to a 60-year-old male who fell. KSB 373 at 1125.

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1: Clear.

paramedic for Princeton Fire, Signal 8 Walmart parking lot. Walmart parking lot, they advise it's going to be aisle 5, closer to Burger King. It's a silver Jeep, reference to a male subject that is passed out, hanging partially out of the door. TSC 373-1148.

0: Medic 4, Medic 4, I'm out.
1: Medic 4. Clear engine 1. City units, dispatch.
0: Medic.
1: Were you clear on that last call to Walmart parking lot? A male subject passed out in a Jeep. Maybe Road 5 close to Burger King, Silver Jeep.
0: We'll be there.
1: Clear.
0: Hey, she's calling me back for us en route.
1: We're clear for it.

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0: Charlie 01.
1: Anyone then?
0: You can disregard everybody, he was just sleeping.
1: Clear. Medic 4, are you clear and direct?
2: Did you say we could disregard?
1: Per Princeton Fire, they said he was just sleeping, you can disregard.
2: Medic 4's clear, thank you.
1: We were not clear on your traffic.
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0: The manager at Marathon on Broadway would like to speak to an officer about threats that were made last night to an employee.
1: 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You put 16 on it.

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0: 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Actually, you might think it expired, but it doesn't. 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
2: James Clerk, in route. Clerk.
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0: All units en route to the 1010. Be advised, the other party has left in a white F-250 going north on Old 41 towards Patoka.
1: This is the dump, just north of the fairground.
0: Affirmative.
1: Clear.

0: dispatch down. Do these two individuals know each other? They know where they're going.
1: They've been arguing about trespassing. He's been coming back to that facility. They're arguing about trespassing. He keeps switching his plates on his vehicle.
2: Dispatch, what's our caller in? We're in the area.
1: So the caller is the worker there.
3: 16B out with caller.

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1: It's going to be a white F-250 or 350, heading towards Patoka, possibly.
0: Clear. Just had a white truck come off 100 north on 41 and make contact.
1: It's going to be a Brett Meyer subject.
0: Indiana plate, T-Tom X-Ray V-Victor, 836.

0: So we have an idea where the subject might be going back into smoking.
1: RP Spoon, he lives in the trailer park heading up towards Patoka.
0: I'm clear. I'm going to hustle up the police, get anyone, shoot over, see if I can intercept it.
2: Seven, 10, I'll be right behind you.

0: dispatch, just so everybody's clear, parties are separated. I'm heading towards Patoka now.
1: I believe it was just verbal. I believe at that time it was just verbal, lots of screaming.
2: Seven, I'm going to turn around and go back to the dump. You 10-2. Hey, Herb, look out there with a train on the track there at 100 North. Sir, I'll go through the Patoka then.
1: 10, just be advised, City is on scene at the dump. You might just call one of them. They've already talked to the other subject.
2: Thank you.

0: 5615. Can you advise if it was all verbal or physical?
1: 4 up video at the moment. I believe there's going to be a physical part to it.
0: Clear.
2: Seven and ten, just information. 5616 advised he does believe there is a physical aspect to this as well, not just verbal.
3: Good question.

0: 16, what was the other party involved's name?
1: I believe it was Brent Meyer, older gentleman, suspenders in a blue shirt, white beard.

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1: Dispatch 60.
0: Go ahead.
1: I recognize the vehicle. I believe the subject, his address, is going to be on Top Hat Road at the corner of Top Hat and Curtis Lane.
0: Clear.
1: Not sure what the address is. It's a, they don't find him in Patoka. Possibly run by that address.
0: This vehicle usually parks at the top of Top Hat Road, and Curtis Lane is where they typically find this vehicle at.
1: Clear.
2: Miss Midtown, ending miles 577.1.

0: 伸びてね。
1: Clear, Ken. Clear 16. City units, you also do have a speech officer in holding regarding harassment with the father-in-law.
2: Okay, clear. 28, was you heading back to Marathon?
3: That's firm.
2: Would you like to get that, try and serve it before we do anything?
3: Sounds good.
1: Just 1043. This is happening from out of a state. This harassment is.
2: Okay, clear. You keep it in holding. I'll TX in a bit. Get some info after we try to serve as trespass.
1: Okay, firm. Static 3. You chose en route back to county.

0: 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I'm going to do a location change here in about 10 minutes.
1: I'm playing 7.

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0: 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If not, P2P is the correct address.

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0: And guys, we trust David Zebra Young, 813, 2027. 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
1: Clear.
0: Clear.

0: plant. 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
1: Clear. TX is going to be 910-476-8205. Again, 910-476-8205. It's going to be a Diana subject.

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1: Go ahead.
0: It's going to be Jeffrey E. Edward Hunter. Date of birth 6/26/1966 out of Indiana. 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
1: Does it have any kind of stipulations like distance from?
0: Ten nine.
2: Did they put anything like so close to Johnson County or statewide extradition?

0: 28, is that it?
1: Good.
0: I'm going to put it in your notes, but it says in here, will extradite nationwide.
1: Okay.
0: Do you want me to call and confirm that to be true?
1: Negative. Just going to be on the lookout for us. We don't know if he's actually here or not. She claims that he was at our Walmart 30 minutes ago, black t-shirt with a Baltimore symbol on it, dark hat and basketball shorts, and ran whenever she said he had a warrant to the person that she doesn't know who was on a call. So just on the lookout.
0: Sounds like

0: Go ahead.
1: On the call earlier at Walmart, was there a description of the mail or a plate ran or anything?
0: Yes, there was. I did get a 28. It came up to someone out of Petersburg. Do you want me to look up the information?
1: Can you just verify that it's not the subject that I had you register on?

0: 28 this week.
1: Good.
0: That Jeep returned to a Nathan Hartley subject out of Petersburg.
1: Perfect.

Medic 3, Patoka Township, signal 8, 2455 North Miller Reed Lane, 2455 North Miller Reed Lane, reference a 43-year-old female having respiratory difficulties. KFP 373, 1329.

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city information, there's a funeral escort in holding going from Colvin north on Main Street towards Mount Olympus in about 10 to 15 minutes.

paramedic for Princeton Fire. Signal 8, 517 North Spruce Court, 517 North Spruce Court. Caller advised a 70-year-old female fell last night. She is not still down from the fall, but she is unable to move from where she is at this time. KSB 373, 1336.

0: delivery dispatch.
1: Go ahead.
0: You guys went past your road.
1: We're clear. We turned around.
0: Clear, just 10:43. She is calm down now. Possibly anxiety. She was worried about a stroke. She is much calmer now.
1: Dispatch, medic 5, be en route to 4 Branch for posting.
0: That sucks.

0: for Linda once arriving.
1: Send one.
0: Unit 2 will be arriving.
2: What? 5616, I'm heading your way. I can try to block.
3: Clear, no hurry. I've not loaded them up yet.
2: Clear, I'll be coming from the west side. UTL, that male subject.

Medic 2, East Gibson Fire, signaling 327 West Oak Street, 327 West Oak, for a lift assist. She advised he is not complaining of pain anywhere else, but he did fall in the living room. He doesn't want lights and sirens. I advise I would pass on that request. KSB 373, 1342.

0: Cheers.
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1: Last name's gonna be Winkler, subject, Angela Winkler.

0: Medic 3, disregard. 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
1: Clear. We will be tonight.
0: She was very difficult to understand even this time on the phone. I attempted to confirm, and she hung up on me.
1: I'm clear. 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
0: Main Street and 3rd, Francisco. Send my for plate. It's a white Ram pickup.
1: What?
0: Pennsylvania truck plate. Zebra Victor King 6209. 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

0: 21. 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
0: Wherever. I'm on the west side.

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Attempt to locate a dark blue GMC Sierra diesel, no plate information, being followed by a gray or black Hyundai SUV with Michigan license plates. RP advised vehicles are driving in tandem, not signaling when changing lanes, speeding, and cutting people off. 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Authority State Police, Evansville, 1534.

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0: Okay, out of state, commission number 4316. 4316, starting mile 30779.
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1: 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Again, that's 237.3.
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1: 3550 Evansville, can you advise your 10-20? 3550, Warwick County has a unit not answering status checks. Can you be en route to West State Road 68 and Buckskin Road in Elberfeld, West State Road 68 and Buckskin Road?
0: 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You know the nature of the call?
1: 3550, negative. They didn't advise. They just advised that they have another deputy en route coming from the Boonville area.

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1: 3561 KJ, disregard. Just checks. State Police, area traffic stop, the suspended driver. State's clear. Driver. State Police, Evansville, Work County, you can disregard. Disregard. Evansville State's clear, I'm disregarding.
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0: Bravo and Embry. 604, Boy X-ray. I think it's Y Young. It's a red Chevy Cruze.

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0: 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Beat it. Broadway and 2nd Street. Charles Ocean Sands, I think it's 819, Silver Chevy Cobalt.

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1: Pardon?
0: I-69 northbound, just before exit 21D, we have a 1046. AAA is en route, but the ETA is approximately an hour.
1: Clear, are they in the roadway dispatch?
0: Third party caller, advise that they are off the roadway, but again, third party caller.

0: 19, dispatch.
1: Getting traffic from
0: here. If you're available, I have a Anita subject that would like you to TX her. She wants to report a scam on a tractor.

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1: One Richmond Creek by the district.
0: Clear, there's a silver Chevy Cruze that's coming into town right now. The RO has just been an infraction. Looks like he's up by the courthouse and trying to get turned around.

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1: 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Edward Lincoln Adam 244 expires 27 on a silver Chevy.
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0: Yeah. OV, suicidal ideation, and certain medics and fire as well. We'll get you a county unit route also.

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0: County Innocent 251, just information. She is in her vehicle in the garage. She hit the SOS button in there. The company, OnStar company maybe, is relaying information to us.
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0: 251 and county just information. Like, she is no longer responding to the person that called in.
1: What's the digits on that again?
0: Information. She is unresponsive, but the garage door is open.
2: Thirty-eight.

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0: In God We Trust, David Victor Paul, 426. If you would go ahead and add that in the RO to the notes if it comes back to us, email.

6 dispatch. Have you signal 8 to the area of 800 South and 41? I got reports of a broken down truck southbound in the middle of the highway. He's carrying a demolition car southbound at the light.

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0: 10-8, 10-43, my computer's locked up. I'm going to have to get it restarted.
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0: 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He wants to know why you guys are looking for him, and his landlord is getting mad.
1: Not Mr. Seals.
0: No, the subject in the lobby is his roommate, I believe.

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0: 41900112 82 feeding 41900112 82 19. That's going to be that one subject you've been working with.

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1: Hassler.
0: Did you have anything you wanted to discuss with this subject while here on station?
1: I'm 564.
0: Yeah, 10-4.

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0: 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It's going to be the IGA there. I have a lady there that wants to make a report to you about a customer making remarks towards her daughter.
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0: Is that going to be through Indiana?
1: Hey, firm, I think it's a cis plate type. People at Lincoln on the registration.
2: I'm sorry.
0: I'm good.
1: It's going to be Sam 2 David Ocean 516. S2D O 516.

0: he's pulling into Huck's. 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Victor 01, Tom Zebra. I have no idea what kind of car this is.
1: Clear. Dispatch, some of your traffic is not coming over. Just 1043. 4 clear.

0: 24. 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
0: We're going to be at Carruthers in Taftown. 20th Indian Truck Pike, Tom King. 778, I believe. Lincoln Queen David. It's instructed. Lincoln Queen Ocean. TK770 LQO.
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0: County units, I need you to signalate to the area of Goodwill. There is a kid on a highway on 64, reports he is by himself, has almost gotten hit by multiple vehicles.
1: County Cliff, be in there.
0: About Goodwill, child by himself, almost got hit multiple times.
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0: 14 looks like it is valid, 0 points. Officer, just 1043. Apparently the parents have picked him up. They are in a red Chevy at the Duke Energy. License plate, David Robert Union, 749. They advised they were going to wait for law enforcement. We're clear, we're with them.
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